into the kiss. You move me naturally. 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

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That's coming soon.

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Got a pack in the DHL, and I got a pack in the DHL. Just got a pack in the DHL.

0: cut up with a pack. 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
1: I don't know. I don't know what's wrong with you girls. I feel like y'all don't need love. You need somebody who could micromanage you, you know what I'm saying? Tell you right from wrong. Who's smart from who's a fool? Which utensil to use for which food? Like, I got a schedule to attend to though. I can't really.

Tryna build trust, showing me your DMs, how they tryna bag you. Ironic how the news I got about you ended up being bad news. Get a nigga here for 50 racks, girl, the beef costs like it's Wagyu.

0: Saying I'm too guarded with my feelings, who the fuck even asked you? 7 bodyguards just in case somebody really wanna try and crash through. Don't know why I listen to you when I hear you talking to me, it's a half-truth. If I don't pay your rent, it end up like a whole hairstyle, girl, that's past due. If I don't...
1: I got the part, I got the part.

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My name is Aden Barak, and this is Blender. That was Drop Dead by Olivia Rodrigo. And to celebrate July, here's July by Noah Cyrus and Leon Bridges.

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Now you do what they told ya. Now you do what they told ya. Now you do what they told ya.

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And now you do what they told you. And now you do what they told you. And now you do what they told you.

That was Sugar by Brockhampton. That song always feels like summer to me. It makes me feel like I'm driving to the beach, which I hope you are right now. Let's slow it down with some Harry Styles. 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

0: 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It's your cup. Drink it. So whatever the hell was in my cup, the only reaction I did was got more popular, more successful, did a lot more things that I've ever done. I probably should pick that cup back up.
1: I'm sitting here looking at Keisha like, do you love me? Do you love me not?

0: 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You know what I'm saying?
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2: Call Università. מרכז